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0: Engine 69, Gunshot. At 318 Birmingham Street, between Oregon Street and Sequoia Avenue. Engine 69, Gunshot. At 318 Birmingham Street, between Oregon Street and Dakota Avenue. Timeout, 1907.
1: 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Between McVeigh Drive and McVeigh Drive North. Timeout 19:08 hours.

0: Richard Carr 61, Gun Shop, at 318 Birmingham Street, between Oregon Street and Dakota Avenue. Richard Carr 61, Gun Shop, at 318 Birmingham Street, between Oregon Street and Dakota Avenue. Timeout, 1909.
1: No one trapped or thrown. PD's been notified. Advise the transport. Trout.
2: This isn't going to be a water rescue. 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
2: Yeah.

0: 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Is it turkey? You have a run first.
1: That's affirmative.
0: Copy, show us around.
1: Copy, en route, 1914. You're responding to Cathedral Place Apartment, 1111, Red Left Assist.
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Rescue 22, Engine 22, Caesar, at 5058 Cottage Hill Road, between Rains Drive and South University Boulevard. Timeout, 19:16 hours.

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Engine 14. Unconscious person. At 512 Osage Street. Between Dr. Martin Luther King Jr. Avenue and Dickens Street. Rescue 8. Engine 14. Unconscious person. 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Between Dr. Martin Luther King Jr. Avenue and Dickens Street. 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
1: No, yes.
0: Hi, my passerby drives a Toyota Tundra pulling a camper. 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Part of the passerby, MPD is certified.
1: Well,
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2: Exit or pop-up, pretty close to.
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0: 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Also claiming.
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0: 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Between Owl Ferry Road and Muscadine Avenue. 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
1: Heading towards Mississippi. I'm just about to the Earlville Bridge. I have not seen nothing. So if you can, see if they're down, head towards Dollar Store.
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0: George on fire, Farland.
1: George, I am.
0: No answer on callback.
1: Copy. I'm just about at Earlville Bridge, where the flood is. I still don't see nothing yet, so I'm going to have to turn around and go back the other way.
0: George on copy.
1: Farm on District 2. 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
0: Affirmative. I'm looking at it. It's about wind deep in the water. 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So, could you get Centinel? 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
1: George, I'm coming.
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Between North Palace Street and Kennedy Street. 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

Chickasaw Fire, Caesar, at 51 A 11th Avenue, between 12th Street and Kansas Street. Chickasaw Fire, Caesar, at 51 A 11th Avenue, between 12th Street and Kansas Street. Timeout, 2014.

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Engine 6. Abdominal pain. At 1500 Hillcrest Road. Between Relos Road and Point West. Rescue 6. Engine 6. Abdominal pain. At 1500 Hillcrest Road. Between Relos Road and Point West. Timeout 20, 16 hours.

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0: 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If Georgetown's on scene, they can handle that. 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

0: 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Is 64 the building number or the apartment number?
1: 64 should be the apartment number. Building number should be 78. 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

Engine 3, 1 down. At 210 Norman Street, between St. Stephen Road and Mola Street. Engine 3, 1 down. At 210 Norman Street, between St. Stephen Road and Mola Street. Timeout 20, 22 hours.

Rescue 3, 1 down, at 210 Norman Street, between St. Stephen Road and Lola Street. Rescue 3, 1 down, at 210 Norman Street, between St. Stephen Road and Lola Street. Timeout 27 hours. Engine 26, motor vehicle collision, at Sunny's Barbecue, at 770 Schillinger Road South, between Old Government Street Road and Hit Road. Engine 26, motor vehicle collision, at Sunny's Barbecue, at 770 Schillinger Road South, between Old Government Street Road and Hit Road. Timeout 27 hours.

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0: 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Engine 26, you're responding to Sunny's Barbecue, Newport. 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No one trapped with bone. One possibly injured. New Mississippi Transport, PD's been notified.
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0: 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Looked like they had abandoned the vehicle. 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

Rescue, 14, engine, 12, breathing difficulty, at Regions, at 2720 Spring Hill Avenue, between Randolph Street and Bayshore Avenue. Rescue, 14, engine, 12, breathing difficulty, at Regions, at 2720 Spring Hill Avenue, between Randolph Street and Bayshore Avenue. Timeout, 21, 11 hours.

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0: 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You got any further on this call?
1: 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Are you in route?
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St. Elmo Fire, 1 fallen, at 10751 Rosaria Street, between Mimosa Drive South and Highgate Drive East. St. Elmo Fire, 1 fallen, at 10751 Wisteria Street, between Mimosa Drive South and Highgate Drive East. Timeout 2121.

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1: We went westbound. The only thing I saw was some fog, but we're going to go westbound to see if we see anything.
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2: 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Between Woodmere Street and Starless Rise South, Engine 6, 1 fallen, at 2908, Starless Rise West, between Woodmere Street and Starless Rise South, timeout 21:26 hours.

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0: 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Drunk 17. Diabetic unconscious. At 2905 Hayes Avenue. Between Union Avenue and Hamley Avenue. Rescue 12. Truck 17. Diabetic unconscious. At 2905 Hayes Avenue. Between Union Avenue and Hamley Avenue. Timeout 2143 hours.
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0: 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You're responding for a 65-year-old female, a diabetic patient, complaining of low BG, unconscious, breathing normal.
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0: Seven Hills Fire, vehicle collision with sinking vehicle, at Snow Road South and Breckenridge Boulevard. Seven Hills Fire, vehicle collision with sinking vehicle, at Snow Road South and Breckenridge Boulevard. Timeout at 21:51.
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Between South Carolina Street and Shawnee Street. 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

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At 155 South Sage Avenue, Unit E, between Emmagine Street and Rolston Road. 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Timeout 22:40 hours.

Risky 23, engine 23, you're responding to Briarwood Apartments. Me, apartment E as in Edward. 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

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At 7720 Thomas Road. At Schillinger Row South. Engines 11. Respond non-emergency 1 fallen. At 7720 Thomas Road. At Schillinger Row South. 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

0: 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Excuse me, apartment 702-702 for a 94-year-old female, injured hip, a ground level fall, conscious alert, breathing verified.
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Respond non-emergency 1 fallen. At 7720 Thomas Road. At Gillander Road South. Rescue 26. Respond non-emergency 1 fallen. At 7720 Thomas Road. At Gillander Road South. Timeout 23:17 hours.

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Angel 11 is going to be on scene, requesting 53.

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At 10A3 Zurich Street, between St. Gallen Avenue South and Arvin Avenue. Engine 1, respond non-emergency 1 fallen. At 10A3 Zurich Street, between St. Gallen Avenue South and Arvin Avenue. Timeout 23:26 hours.

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Ninja One responding to the 51-year-old male back in Chesapeake. Conscious alert, but they're verified. 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

0: 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We're going to be on the second floor, about midways down on the south side, not where the apparatuses are.
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F 1151 Spring Hill Avenue. Between North Callis Street and Kennedy Street. 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

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Engine, 8. Seizure, at Freddy's Lounge, at 1610 St. Stephen's Road, between Dunbar Street and Cox Street. Rescue, 8. Engine, 8. Seizure, at Freddy's Lounge, at 1610 St. Stephen's Road, between Dunbar Street and Cox Street. Timeout, 121 hours.

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Crayola Fire, 6% at 155 Crayola Drive, between Old Highway 43. Crayola Fire, 6% at 155 Crayola Drive, between Old Highway 43. Timeout, 125.

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Crayola. 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
2: 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Timeout 131 hours.

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At 13361 Winslow Avenue North. Ryu Fire. 1 Fallen. At 13361 Winslow Avenue North. 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

0: 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Station 2, Station 3, Station 1, Electronic Alarm, Commercial, at 4291 McCrary Road, between Moffett Road and Hellenic Way. Timeout, 141.
1: 420 Africa Town Boulevard, between Inda Road and Hayes Street. Timeout, 141 hours.
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0: 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Nothing showing at this time.
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Seven Hills Fire, one assaulted, at 10071 Airport Boulevard, between Snow Road South and Wakefield Drive East. Timeout, 206.

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0: Heather Williams Fire, 1 assaulted, at 10071 Airport Boulevard, between Snow Road South and Wakefield Drive East. Tanner Williams Fire, 1 assaulted, at 10071 Airport Boulevard, between Snow Road South and Wakefield Drive East. Timeout, 2:10.
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0: 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Automatic crash notification. At 3013 West Main Street. Between South Atmore Avenue and North Wasson Avenue. Engine 68. Automatic crash notification. At 3013 West Main Street. Between South Atmore Avenue and North Wasson Avenue. Timeout 305.
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0: 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They said that the victim is no longer in the vehicle. It's just the vehicle on scene. We do not know where the patient is at.
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At 2228 Farrington Loop East, between Farrington Loop South and Farrington Loop North. Station 1, have pain. At 2228 Farrington Loop East, between Farrington Loop South and Farrington Loop North. Timeout 3:16.

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Rescue 23. Abdominal pain. At 600 Shannon Street. Between Kreitner Street and Howell Avenue. Engine 23. Rescue 23. Abdominal pain. At 600 Shannon Street. Between Kreitner Street and Howell Avenue. Timeout 322 hours.

0: 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I want to say it's Ukraine to Luke, man.
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0: 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Crosses alert been verified.
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House of Ever Fire, Hemorrhage, at 19270 Patio Road, between Boothbird Road, House of Ever Fire, Hemorrhage, at 19270 Patio Road, between Boothbird Road, timeout 328.

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Timeout 353 hours.

0: Rescue 22, engine 22, breathing difficulty, at 375 Gilcrest Road, Unit N204, between Willowbrook Run East and McKenna Drive. Rescue 22, engine 22, breathing difficulty, at 375 Gilcrest Road, Unit N204, between Willowbrook Run East and McKenna Drive. Timeout, 357 hours.
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Engine 1. Breathing difficulty. At 420 Roosevelt Avenue. Between 10th Street and 11th Street. Rescue 1. Engine 1. Breathing difficulty. At 420 Roosevelt Avenue. Between 10th Street and 11th Street. Timeout 5-0-7 hours.

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Rescue, 23, engine, 9, gunshot, at 2617 Pollard Lane, between Cloverdale Drive and Oliver Street. Timeout, 5:24 hours.

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Good evening on the scene. 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

Theodore Fire, breathing difficulty, at 5575 Gun Road, between Prince James Drive. Theodore Fire, breathing difficulty, at 5575 Gun Road, between Prince James Drive. Timeout, 536.

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Rescue, 19. Engine, 19. Breathing difficulty. At 4003, Sunnyvale Lane, south. Between Sunnyvale Lane and Meadowwood Curve. Rescue, 19. Engine, 19. Breathing difficulty. At 4003, Sunnyvale Lane, south. Between Sunnyvale Lane and Meadowwood Curve. 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

0: 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Engine 8-1 fallen at 60 Cannon Avenue between McGill Avenue and Hyundai Street. Timeout 6:06 hours.
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St. Elmo Fire, 1 Paved, at 8721 County Farm Road, between McDonald Road, St. Elmo Fire, 1 Paved, at 8721 County Farm Road, between McDonald Road, timeout, 613.

Rescue 24, engine 16, breathing difficulties at 1854 St. Monica Drive, between DeSoto Drive South and Dawson Island Parkway. Rescue 24, engine 16, breathing difficulties at 1854 St. Monica Drive, between DeSoto Drive South and Dawson Island Parkway. Timeout 6:14 hours.

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0: 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App 715, Orchard Court, between K Street. Engine 68, breathing difficulty. App 715, Orchard Court, between K Street. Timeout 648.
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0: 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Station's now refusing emergency services. I'll be back in service 650.
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call station, stand by for chief lineup and hospital diversion status. Chief lineup, District 1, Chief Smith. District 2, Chief Hall. District 3, Chief James. District 4, Captain Moore. ODI, Captain Wesley. Repeating chief lineup, District 1, Chief Smith. District 2, Chief Hall. District 3, Chief James. District 4, Captain Moore. ODI, Captain Wesley. Hospital diversion status. At this time, no hospitals are on diversion. Repeating hospital diversion status. At this time, no hospitals are on diversion. Authority of mobile fire rescue timeout, 700.

Engine, 18. Respond non-emergency, 1 fallen. At 4364 Moffitt Road, between Gary Drive West and Stevens Lane. Engine, 18. Respond non-emergency, 1 fallen. At 4364 Moffitt Road, between Gary Drive West and Stevens Lane. Timeout, 701 hours. Engine, 20. Alerting system test. At 3471 Dauphin Island Parkway. Engine, 20. Alerting system test. At 3471 Dauphin Island Parkway. Timeout, 702 hours.

0: Engine 18, you're responding to an 83-year-old female requesting a lift assist. She advised to come to the back of the residence. The back door is already unlocked.
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Citronelle Fire, 1 Assaulted, at 16930 Woodland Drive South, between Tammy Main, Citronelle Fire, 1 Assaulted, at 16930 Woodland Drive South, between Tammy Main, timeout, 712.

Engine 14, Hemorrhage, at 1055 Waldrop Street, between Laws Street and Division Street. Engine 14, Hemorrhage, at 1055 Waldrop Street, between Laws Street and Division Street. Timeout, 7:33 hours.

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Timeout, 736 hours.

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Electronic alarm commercial. At 3975 Deponica, Maine. Between Azalea Road and Governor's Court. 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Electronic alarm commercial. At 3975 Deponica, Maine. Between Azalea Road and Governor's Court. 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
0: This is at Low Alabama Seafood. The caller's requesting the fire department due to his ice house leaking. Not sure exactly what type of assistance he needs, though.
1: Copy that. They called on the landline. It was a small ammonia leak. 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Once by you, fire department on scene, just a safety precaution.
0: 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Thank you for the update.

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2: 620 Old Shell Road, between Cooley Street and Highland Avenue, Rescue 12, Engine 12, breathing difficulty, at 2620 Old Shell Road, between Cooley Street and Highland Avenue, timeout, 828 hours.

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Theodore Fire, 1 Fallen, at 4400 Templane Avenue, between Barden Avenue and Holden Drive. Theodore Fire, 1 Fallen, at 4400 Templane Avenue, between Barden Avenue and Holden Drive. Timeout, 8:41.

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0: 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Three is the last command.
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Altered mental status. 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Between St. James Drive and Henry Avenue. Rescue, 12. Engine, 12. Altered mental status. At 2857 Edgewood Street. Between St. James Drive and Henry Avenue. 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
1: 939. Units responding to 6960 Airport Boulevard. This will be unit I-87. Correction, I-87. It's going to be for a possible grease fire. Fire is possibly out. All occupants have evacuated. Closest hydrant is going to be in front of the complex.

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1: Rescue 12, transport arrived, 2.5, 950. Engine 2, you're responding to Fort Whiting. This is called in by the Coast Guard. They can hear the alarm going off since early this morning. No planes or smoke visible. Unable to leave base to check on the building.
2: 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We're going to be stuck at the gate right for the moment.
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1: 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Well, this was called in by the people at the Coast Guard station. We have no key holder information.
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26, engine 11. You're responding to a traffic accident involving a motorcycle and a Jeep. Unknown extent of injuries. Motorcyclist is conscious and walking.

Bronx 27, electrical hazard, at 1379 Valera Street West, between Valera Street South and Valera Street North. Truck 27, electrical hazard, at 1379 Valera Street West, between Valera Street South and Valera Street North. Timeout 10:06 hours.

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0: 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There is no fire. Power's been killed at the pole. 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
1: Bayou Fire, 1 Fallen, at 141 98 Henley Road, between County Road and Bertha Bossart Lane. Bayou Fire, 1 Fallen, at 141 98 Henley Road, between County Road and Bertha Bossart Lane. Timeout, 10:22.
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Engine 68, electrical hazard, at 757 Off Avenue, between Magnolia Street and K Street. Engine 68, electrical hazard, at 757 Off Avenue, between Magnolia Street and K Street. Timeout, 10:30.

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1: Copy, and just take a Dayton route, 1032. 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What's causing arcing? Nothing currently on fire at this time. 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APCO has been notified. No EPA.
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0: 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Cannot locate the address. Is there any information?
1: Stand by. This was called in by someone in Foley. I will attempt to contact the patient themselves.
0: Copy that.
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0: Station 3, breathing difficulty, at 4110 Blackwell Drive, between Blackwell Drive South and Blackwell Nursery Row South. Station 3, breathing difficulty, at 4110 Blackwell Drive, between Blackwell Drive South and Blackwell Nursery Row South. Timeout, 11:36.
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Station 3, breathing difficulty, at 4110 Blackwell Drive, between Blackwell Drive South and Blackwell Nursery Road South. Station 3, breathing difficulty, at 4110 Blackwell Drive, between Blackwell Drive South and Blackwell Nursery Road South. Timeout, 11:41.

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0: Engine 12. One down. At southbound I-65 between Spring Hill Avenue and Dawson Street. Engine 12. One down. At southbound I-65 between Spring Hill Avenue and Dawson Street. Timeout 11:43 hours.
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2: 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Timeout, 1149.
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Engine, 9. Jet's name, at Popeyes. At 1966, Government Street, between Cherokee Street and Dawson Island Parkway. Rescue, 8. Engine, 9. Jet's name, at Popeyes. At 1966, Government Street, between Cherokee Street and Dawson Island Parkway. Timeout, 11:55 hours.

0: 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He is conscious, alert, breathing normally. 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

0: 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Did you get a location of the patient? Are they at the main facility or are they at a ball field?
1: They're in a ball field. What three words are in the screen?
0: Copy, thank you. 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I'll be establishing slow stroke, ma'am.
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At 1680 C. Burnt Hiss Road West. Between Soshi Road and West Coismith High.

0: 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Sick person. At 1680 C. Burnkiss Road West. Between Soshi Road and West Coismith Highway. House of Ever Fire. Sick person. At 1680 C. Burnkiss Road West. Between Soshi Road and West Coismith Highway. Timeout 12:11. Oak Grove Fire. Breathing difficulty. At 11196 Railroad Street. Between Roberts Road. Oak Grove Fire. Breathing difficulty. At 11196 Railroad Street. Between Roberts Road. Timeout 12:11.
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0: Cross 4, Hemorrhage, at 119 Dawson Street, between North Royal Street and St. Joseph Street. Cross 4, Hemorrhage, at 119 Dawson Street, between North Royal Street and St. Joseph Street. Timeout, 12:13 hours.
1: One fallen, at 11326 Dan Churchman Road, between Mayor Road and Sam Royal Road. Timeout, 12:13.
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Rescue, 23, engine, 23, chest pain, at Shepherd, at 2213 Airport Boulevard, between Renshaw Street and Westwood Street. Timeout, 12:29 hours.

Rescue 23, Engine 23, you're responding to a 59-year-old male complaining of chest and back pain. He is conscious, alert, breathing normally. Patient is going to be wearing a camouflage jacket and a black hat.

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Engine 14, respond non-emergency 1 assaulted. F 512, Anton Road, between Gordon Smith Drive and Rushing Drive. Engine 14, respond non-emergency 1 assaulted. F 512, Anton Road, between Gordon Smith Drive and Rushing Drive. Timeout 12:36 hours.

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Engine 6. Breathing difficulty. At 2913 Quail Creek Run. Between Gadfly Plain East and Satan Drive. Rescue 6. Engine 6. Breathing difficulty. At 2913 Quail Creek Run. Between Gadfly Plain East and Satan Drive. Timeout 12:37 hours.

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3: Engine 19, one fallen. At 1201 Azalea Road, between Skyland Circle South and Burma Road, Engine 19, one fallen. At 1201 Azalea Road, between Skyland Circle South and Burma Road, timeout 1241 hours.
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3: 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Rescue 19, engine 7, breathing difficulty, at 4536 Halls Mill Road, unit 17, between Lassen Drive and Private Road. Timeout, 12:47 hours.

0: 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Motor vehicle collision at 600 South Washington Avenue between Wilkinson Street and New Jersey Street. Engine 2. Motor vehicle collision at 600 South Washington Avenue between Wilkinson Street and New Jersey Street. Timeout 12:50 hours.
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0: 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Approximate 30-year-old female with a head injury. She is conscious, alert, breathing normally. Unknown occupants of bus. Hyundai is parking. 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

0: 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Engine 23, respond non-emergency 1 assaulted. 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

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She is conscious, alert, breathing normally. Someone will direct you to the patient.

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4: 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Heavy rescue, 25, engine, 12, truck, 17, technical rescue, 8, rescue, 3, district 1, chief, vehicle collision involving a bus, at 600 South Washington Avenue, between Wilkinson Street and New Jersey Street. 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

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At Easttown, I-10, between I-65 and Dawson Island Parkway. Engine, 19. Truck, 24. Motor vehicle collision. At Eastbound I-10, between I-65 and Dawson Island Parkway. Timeout, 13:10 hours.

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Engine 14. Breathing difficulties. At 2009 Selman Avenue. At Wellworth Street. Rescue 14. Engine 14. Breathing difficulties. At 2009 Selman Avenue. At Wellworth Street. Timeout 13. 18 hours.

0: 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Engine 1, Rescue 1, Syncope, at 512 Fairland Boulevard South, between Skidmore Drive and Craig Drive. Timeout, 1320.
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0: 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Electrical hazard at 3066 Pleasant Valley Road between Last Avenue and Kenny Street. 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Electrical hazard at 3066 Pleasant Valley Road between Last Avenue and Kenny Street. Timeout 1337 hours.
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0: 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Engine 22, suicidal patient, at 618 Azalea Road, between Skyline Drive North and Village Green Drive. 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
1: 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We'll be in service here momentarily.
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0: 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Rescue 6, Truck 5, Abdominal Pain, at 5223 Ottage Hill Road, between South University Boulevard and Oak Terrace Drive. Timeout, 1422 hours.
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0: Theodore Fire, breathing difficulty, at 4525 Wilmer Drive, between Wilmer Court and Emery Drive. Theodore Fire, breathing difficulty, at 4525 Wilmer Drive, between Wilmer Court and Emery Drive. Timeout, 1428.
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0: 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Truck 27, truck 17, rescue 26, district 4 chief, commercial building fire, at 725 Schillinger Road South, between Old Government Street Road and Hiss Road, timeout 1441 hours.
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This is going to be our first watch. Caller reporting smoke visible coming out of the air vent. No flames visible. Everyone is evacuating. Closest hydrant is front of 701 Old Government Road. 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
1: Copy. Is it going to be the billboard or the actual sign?
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0: 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Do you still smell that smell down there?
1: We're in the back in the office with the breakers. It wasn't smelling back here. There was a slight smell still out on the floor, but not as bad as it was when we first got here.

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2: We rode eastbound and westbound from the 15. We're going to be investigating the neighborhood behind the address. We'll advise further when we get on the scene over there.
1: Copy that. We still receive no further calls on it.
3: 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Rescue 19, engine 19, hemorrhage at 1661 Darwood Drive, between El Dorado Drive and Hollybrook Drive. Timeout 1456 hours.

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0: 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No heat found and no smell. It's got to be down stairs.
1: Engine level command. We found some breakers that have been tripped. We were trying to locate the termination. They are stated as spare, so we are trying to run them down.
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3: 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I'm just going by where their rapid SOS hit at.
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0: 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Just received a second call confirming it's going to be around 45 and sent to the landfill.
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Come in, Ninja 11. Come in. We found it up here on the roof. The AC that was not running, the valve is shredded. We cut the power off to it. Good job, copy.

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Rescue, 22, engine, 19, traumatic injury, at Mims Park, at 5400 Rochelle Drive, at Shortley Drive. Timeout, 15, 19 hours. Engine 12, trunk 4, motor vehicle collision, at southbound I-65, between Moffett Road and Spring Hill Avenue. Engine 12, trunk 4, motor vehicle collision, at southbound I-65, between Moffett Road and Spring Hill Avenue. Timeout, 15, 20 hours.

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1: 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Rescue 22, engine 19, you're responding to Men's Park for a 16-year-old male with a head injury from a baseball. He is conscious, not alert, breathing normally. Patient is going to be located on the baseball field.
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1: Mr. Prof, go ahead.
0: Where's the wreck located in here?
1: Engine 12, the wreck is going to be located on southbound I-65 between Moffett Road and Spring Hill Avenue.
0: Southbound.

Citronelle Fire, Cedar, at Sugar Ridge, between South 3rd Street, Citronelle Fire, Cedar, at Sugar Ridge, between South 3rd Street, timeout 15:27.

0: engine 12, truck 4. Be advised, PD has a screen for the same call, but they have the location as exit 5B southbound to Moffett Road.
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2: 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Seven Hills Fire, alerting system test, at Seven Hills Fire Central Station, at 3650 Newman Road, between Lakefront Drive and Blazing Fields Court. Timeout, 1533.

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2: 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Engine 67, Syncope, at 2506 Lot Road, between Myers Road and James Evans Drive. Timeout, 1623.
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At 13500 Seaman Avenue, between Little River Road, timeout 1636.

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2: Rescue 8, Kent Zane, at 600 South Bayou Street, Unit 8G, between Texas Street and New Jersey Street. Rescue 8, Kent Zane, at 600 South Bayou Street, Unit 8G, between Texas Street and New Jersey Street. Timeout, 1648 hours. 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Champagne, at 600 South Bayou Street, Unit 8G, between Texas Street and New Jersey Street. Engine 8, Champagne, at 600 South Bayou Street, Unit 8G, between Texas Street and New Jersey Street. 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

0: 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At 5305 Dodge Drive South. At Longley Drive. Timeout 16:51 hours.
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0: 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Rescue 23, engine 22, stroke, at Chevron, at 3660 Airport Boulevard, between West I-65, Service Road, South, and Yester Oaks Drive. Rescue 23, engine 22, stroke, at Chevron, at 3660 Airport Boulevard, between West I-65, Service Road, South, and Yester Oaks Drive. Timeout, 16:52 hours.
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0: 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I'll use rescue 26, sir.
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Rescue, 3, engine, 12, breathing difficulty, at 2401 Gordon Smith Drive, between Anton Road and Judge McNaughton Street. Timeout, 17:11 hours.

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0: Rescue 22, Engine 23. The respondents was 55-year-old female that was in an active seizure. They advised the patient was possibly attacked by dogs prior to the seizure. MPD has been notified.
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0: 16, copy.

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0: The dog that was mentioned earlier is no longer on scene and no longer is breathed.
1: Copy.

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Engine 3. Jump main. At 121 Dawson Street. Between St. Joseph Street and St. Emmanuel Street. Review 8. Engine 3. Jump main. At 121 Dawson Street. Between St. Joseph Street and St. Emmanuel Street. 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

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Georgetown Fire, electronic alarm, at 10315 Elcrest Road, between Sherry Drive and Cambridge Road. 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

0: 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Between Walling Brothers Boulevard and Halls Mill Road. 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Engine, 19. 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At 1545, Satchel Page Drive. Between Walling Brothers Boulevard and Halls Mill Road. 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

0: 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She's unconscious, breathing verified. 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

Dauphin Island Fire, Cedar, at 1010 Benville Boulevard, between Lemoyne Drive and Lackland Street. Dauphin Island Fire, Cedar, at 1010 Benville Boulevard, between Lemoyne Drive and Lackland Street. Timeout, 1836.

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